WVAQ. Here's something maybe you didn't know about Teddy Swims. He loves to relax with a good audiobook. The singer says, when I was a kid, I'd get in the car with my mom and crank up the tunes on the radio, and she'd say, Teddy, can you turn that down, please? And now, as a dad, he's become that person. Just wants to hear himself think while he drives.

0: Oh yeah, baby. 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
1: 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Downpour is expected this evening with a human low in the mid-60s. Clearing for Friday, not as warm, with a high in the upper 70s under a mix of sun and clouds.

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to 9 p.m., Dua Lipa reportedly set to headline Coachella next year. The festival is scheduled for April 9th through 11th and April 16th through the 18th at Empire Polo Club in Indio, California. Might get to hear this one.

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1: It's a play fake. Hawkins rolls right, now throws a deep ball wide open down the field. That's Weaver. Bomar makes the catch inside the 10. He runs it into the end zone for the touchdown.
0: WVU takes on UT Martin this Saturday in a Week 2 matchup at Milan Pushkar Stadium. 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
1: Get ready, because the one and only Darcy Lynn is coming to Morgantown. 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
3: 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I'm John Williams. I grew up here, attended Morgantown High School and WVU, and now my wife and I are raising our two boys in the same community that raised me. That's why I understand what most of us want: a fair shot to earn a decent life if you're willing to work hard, and a future we can afford. 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

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His star has become fast rising, and he says he owes it all to his dad. Alex says his dad's passing inspired him to become a songwriter when he was a teenager. 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
4: Checking out your WBAQ Metro News Hack with a forecast. 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Downpour is expected this evening with a human low in the mid-60s. Clearing for Friday, not as warm with a high in the upper 70s under a mix of sun and clouds.

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2: 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I'm John Williams. I grew up here, attended Morgantown High School and WVU, and now my wife and I are raising our two boys in the same community that raised me. 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

0: My daughter has red hair and likes to dye it. I will let her do this within reason because otherwise she will go behind my back and do it. And I want her hair to be healthy.
1: I will tell you, if I had a kid and I said, you're not dyeing your hair, and the kid did it anyway.
0: Yeah.
1: I'd shave that kid's head.
0: Wow.
1: That'd be the end of that. You're going to show up after you sneaked out and dyed your hair?
0: Mm-hmm.
1: Yeah. Now, look, we all know that I say this, and yeah. I talk a big game.
0: Yeah.
1: It would never happen. But that's the great thing about not having kids.
0: Right.
1: I can say all these big things I'm going to do. I can do all this big talk because I never have to back it up.
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repair and mold cleanup. Proud to be the official restoration company of the Mountaineers. Downpour is expected this evening with a humid low in the mid-60s. Clearing for Friday, not as warm, with a high in the upper 70s under a mix of sun and clouds.

Oh, yeah, baby. Football's back on TV, and you know what that means. 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
5: 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I'm John Williams. 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
8: 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Downpour is expected this evening with a humid low in the mid-60s. Clearing for Friday, not as warm with a high in the upper 70s under a mix of sun and clouds.

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1: It's a play fake. Hawkins rolls right, now throws a deep ball wide open down the field. That's Weaver. Bomar makes the catch inside the 10. He runs it into the end zone for the touchdown.
0: WVU takes on UT Martin this Saturday in a Week 2 matchup at Milan Pushkar Stadium. Pre-game coverage starts at 10 a.m. on the Mountaineer Sports Network, followed by the kickoff at 1 o'clock here on your new home for Mountaineer Sports. 102 WVAQ.
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I know it's not going to be so easy to get up on a Friday and head into work, finish out the week, but I got faith in you. It's Jay Knight. I'm going to call it one. 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

0: My daughter has red hair and likes to dye it. I will let her do this within reason because otherwise she will go behind my back and do it. And I want her hair to be healthy.
1: I will tell you, if I had a kid and I said, you're not dyeing your hair, and the kid did it anyway.
0: Yeah.
1: I'd shave that kid's head.
0: Wow.
1: That'd be the end of that. You're going to show up after you sneaked out and dyed your hair?
0: Mm-hmm.
1: Yeah. Now, look, we all know that I say this and I talk a big game.
0: Yeah.
1: It would never happen. But that's the great thing about not having kids.
0: Right.
1: I can say all these big things I'm going to do. I can do all this big talk because I never have to back it up.
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1: Oh yeah, baby. Football's back on TV, and you know what that means. Tons of cutaways to Taylor Swift during the game. And if we're going to see more Taylor, we figure we might as well hear more Taylor as well. It's Taylor season this weekend on Throwback 2K. 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
1: It's a play fake. Hawkins rolls right, now throws a deep ball wide open down the field. That's Weaver. Bomar makes the catch inside the 10. He runs it into the end zone for the touchdown.
0: WVU takes on UT Martin this Saturday in a Week 2 matchup at Milan Pushkar Stadium. 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

0: My daughter has red hair and likes to dye it. I will let her do this within reason because otherwise she will go behind my back and do it. And I want her hair to be healthy.
1: I will tell you, if I had a kid and I said, you're not dyeing your hair, and the kid did it anyway.
0: Yeah.
1: I'd shave that kid's head.
0: Wow.
1: That'd be the end of that. You're going to show up after you sneaked out and dyed your hair?
0: Mm-hmm.
1: Yeah. Now, look, we all know that I say this and I talk a big game.
0: Yeah.
1: It would never happen. But that's the great thing about not having kids.
0: Right.
1: I can say all these big things I'm going to do. I can do all this big talk because I never have to back it up.
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0: Oh, yeah, baby. Football's back on TV, and you know what that means. Tons of cutaways to Taylor Swift during the game. And if we're going to see more Taylor, we figure we might as well hear more Taylor as well. It's Taylor season this weekend on Throwback 2K. 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
1: It's a play fake. Hawkins rolls right, now throws a deep ball wide open down the field. That's Weaver. Bomar makes the catch inside the 10. He runs it into the end zone for the touchdown.
0: WVU takes on UT Martin this Saturday in a Week 2 matchup at Milan Pushkar Stadium. 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

0: My daughter has red hair and likes to dye it. I will let her do this within reason because otherwise she will go behind my back and do it. And I want her hair to be healthy.
1: I will tell you, if I had a kid and I said, you're not dyeing your hair, and the kid did it anyway.
0: Yeah.
1: I'd shave that kid's head.
0: Wow.
1: That'd be the end of that. You're going to show up after you sneaked out and dyed your hair?
0: Mm-hmm.
1: Yeah. Now, look, we all know that I say this, and yeah. I talk a big game.
0: Yeah.
1: It would never happen. But that's the great thing about not having kids.
0: Right.
1: I can say all these big things I'm going to do. I can do all this big talk because I never have to back it up.
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I bet. Say, I got drive, I don't need a car. Money really all that we fiending for. I'm doing things they ain't seen before. Fans ain't dumb, but extreme is all. I'm a demon lord. Fall off what? I ain't seen the horse. 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Fame ain't something that I need no more.

Oh, yeah, baby. Football's back on TV, and you know what that means. Tons of cutaways to Taylor Swift during the game. And if we're going to see more Taylor, we figure we might as well hear more Taylor as well. It's Taylor season this weekend on Throwback 2K. 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
1: It's a play fake. Hawkins rolls right, now throws a deep ball wide open down the field. That's Weaver. Bomar makes the catch inside the 10. He runs it into the end zone for the touchdown.
0: WVU takes on UT Martin this Saturday in a Week 2 matchup at Milan Pushkar Stadium. 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
2: West Virginia isn't just where I live, it's part of who I am. I'm John Williams. I grew up here, attended Morgantown High School and WVU, and now my wife and I are raising our two boys in the same community that raised me. 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

0: My daughter has red hair and likes to dye it. I will let her do this within reason because otherwise she will go behind my back and do it. And I want her hair to be healthy.
1: I will tell you, if I had a kid and I said, you're not dyeing your hair, and the kid did it anyway.
0: Yeah.
1: I'd shave that kid's head.
0: Wow.
1: That'd be the end of that. You're going to show up after you sneaked out and dyed your hair?
0: Mm-hmm.
1: Yeah. Now, look, we all know that I say this and I talk a big game.
0: Yeah.
1: It would never happen. But that's the great thing about not having kids.
0: Right.
1: I can say all these big things I'm going to do. I can do all this big talk because I never have to back it up.
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0: boxing fans, mark your calendars. Ryan Garcia puts his welterweight world title on the line against hard-hitting top contender Conor Benn, plus undefeated Australian superstar Jai Obataya takes on Noel Michalian. Saturday, December 12th, all live on Paramount+. 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The best part? 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The entire event is included with your Paramount+ subscription. 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
1: Get ready, because the one and only Darcy Lynn is coming to Morgantown. 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

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Looks like some mist today with reduced visibility. Rain tonight down to 68. There's a chance of some thunderstorms tomorrow and again right around 80 degrees. 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With that said, we do have our Minister of Information in the studio. We'll be doing a live sports update for you in just a minute, right after this from Coldplay, as we begin the Best of the Jack and Nikki Show on a Friday morning. 102 WVAQ.

0: Hit Music Channel 102 WVAQ. It is time for a sports update, and it just so happens that the man who has that sports update is Dave Wilson and is in the studio and is ready to go with that sports update in question. How are you, Dave?
1: Wow.
0: Yeah.
1: That's a big wind up there, dude.
0: That's right. You better hit it.
1: NFL action last night, or technically, has it even already happened since it kicked off, you know, at 10:30 this morning in Australia.
0: Mm-hmm.
1: Nonetheless, 49ers rolled the Rams 27-7. Rams popular Super Bowl pick, by the way. Brock Purdy looked good for the 49ers, 205 yards passing, 3 touchdowns. 49ers defense dominated in the season opening victory. College football last night, sort of. 7th-ranked Miami beat Florida A&M 77-7.
0: Good Lord.
1: That's what they said. But I'm sure Florida A&M was handsomely compensated for the butt-whooping last night. Wow, was that even on television? I didn't even know the game was on until I looked up top 25 scores this morning. College football, big top 25 matchup tomorrow. Number 1 Ohio State at 4th-ranked Texas. People will be keeping an eye on that. People also keeping an eye and an ear on WVU. Mountaineers will welcome UT Martin to Milan Pushkar Stadium tomorrow. Kickoff set for 1 o'clock. Pre-game coverage starts at 10, and the pre-game before the game that aired yesterday starts when?
0: 8 o'clock on Saturday morning. I had to think about this. Yes.
1: The Are Jack you going to be there for that?
0: Pre-game, before the pre-game, before the game show. Yes, 8 to 10 Saturday morning. Yeah, tomorrow.
1: Yes, tomorrow.
0: Okay, yeah, I'll figure it out. Don't worry, I'll take a couple of pills and get in here. It'll be all right.
1: High school football tonight among the games. Morgantown on the road at Hedgesville University plays host to Washington Clay Battelle at Valley West. So we'll talk a lot more high school football as the day goes on. U.S. Open women's semifinals last night. Both Americans were eliminated. I'll try to say these names.
0: Oh.
1: Ariana Sablenka defeated Jessica Pegula in straight sets. Coco Gauff dominated her first set, but Elena Rybakina roared back to win the next two sets to advance to Saturday's championship, which now nobody cares about. Tonight, the last two American men will face off in the semifinals, Francis Tiafoe and Ben Shelton. That will be in prime time.
0: Prime time.
1: From Flushing Meadows. Oh, by the way, Pirates shut out the White Sox 2-0.
0: Terrific. Well, if I could make an awkward transition, and I'm pretty sure I can. Today, obviously, is 9/11, the 25th anniversary. Nikki is out today. It's a best of show. So we're not going to be doing a lot with that, I guess. But you are here, Dave. I heard in your news update we have some things going on around the state to remember and commemorate 9/11.
1: There are things going on all over the state. A couple of things here in our region. The WVU Army ROTC cadets hold vigil. They do this every year. 12-hour vigil, 8 a.m. to 8 p.m. By the downtown library. That, obviously, to honor American service members who have paid the ultimate price in the war on terror over the last 25 years. There will be a ceremony at 11:30 this morning on campus. Among the speakers is retired WVU professor Tom Witt, who was staying at World Trade Center Hotel for a conference September 11th, 2001. He and his wife were there, saw the planes hit the towers. He will be speaking this morning. Governor Morrissey will be in Clarksburg. There is a ceremony.

0: at the FBI Center. I think that's 11 or 11:30 this morning. So that's just a couple of things. We've got a pretty good comprehensive list over at the website, WVMetroNews.com, for events happening all over the state today.
1: Mm-hmm. And, of course, coming up, you sometimes mention that you host a statewide talk show.
0: Yes.
1: That has... It rarely comes up, but sometimes you say that, I guess,
0: dozens
1: you
0: dozens of affiliates cross in and around. Yeah, uh-huh. We got affiliates outside the state of West Virginia.
1: Do you really where?
0: Cumberland.
1: Is that right?
0: Yeah.
1: Cool.
0: Yeah.
1: You and your longtime male companion, TJ Meadows.
0: Yeah.
1: Yeah, you guys are doing that talk line show, and I'm told that today's show will be a rerun. So that's a bold yeah. move that
0: well,
1: you guys
0: sorta.
1: Have decided to make here. So, yeah.
0: Actually, that's partly true. We've got some archival stuff from Metro News coverage 25 years ago.
1: Yeah.
0: We're going to revisit that with Jeff Jenkins. We're going to do a little bit of a twist. I haven't really talked to TJ about this, but this is what we're going to do. So everybody in radio today will do the "Where were you?" question.
1: Of course.
0: I'm going to modify that. You can borrow this if you like.
1: Uh-huh.
0: I'm curious what image, not images, plural, but when you think about September 11th, the image that comes to your mind first that sticks out from that day. Mine's kind of a weird one.
1: Mm-hmm.
0: It's probably not what you think it is, but... curious to see if people, you know, what their thoughts are. What jumps, the first thing that jumps to your mind when you think about not where you were, but
1: yeah.
0: what you were experiencing that day. So.
1: Well, okay. I think that's good because what
0: and
1: I've seen.
0: We're going to have Steyerwald on today, too.
1: He's always rock solid. Getting ready for this show, what I have seen is a lot of TikTokers finding a way, and you're going to be shocked by this, to make it about themselves.
0: Sure.
1: Yeah. Let me tell you a story about me. How about no TikTok? How about no? Some things are bigger than you. Dave Wilson, thank you for the sports update.
0: Yes, sir.
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0: Williams. I grew up here, attended Morgantown High School and WVU, and now my wife and I are raising our two boys in the same community that raised me. 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
1: John Williams for the Senate.
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1: 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It's Jack and Nikki talking drunks in the news.
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5: Are you drunk?
6: All right, get him out there. You're under arrest. Drunk and disorderly.
1: Oh, this is right up there with the best of the drunk and disorderly stories. This is fantastic. It is out of Florida where some drunken men were arrested.
0: Okay.
1: After a scene at a Waffle House.
0: Oh.
1: So basically, if you have some type of a Southern bingo card that you're using,
0: we're almost there.
1: We're so close because all of the boxes are about to be checked off. Here we go. Three drunk Florida men were arrested for pounding on a Waffle House window at 4:30 in the morning and then throwing beef sticks at it.
0: Like Slim Jims?
1: Apparently. Oh, but it gets better. And this is where I hope you have your bingo card ready.
0: Okay.
1: Two of the men were wearing only their underpants at the time. Let's review.
0: Oh, my gosh.
1: Waffle House.
0: Waffle House.
1: 4:30 in the morning.
0: Yes.
1: Drunk.
0: Uh-huh.
1: Causing a scene.
0: Yep.
1: Wearing only their underpants. Officials found them shortly after the incident sitting on a bench near a laundromat.
0: Oh, so that's where their pants were.
1: I hope.
0: Allegedly.
1: I hope. But probably not.
0: No, probably not.
1: My guess is when they said, "Where are your clothes?" they didn't have an answer to that.
0: Probably.
1: Yeah.
0: I don't know. We traded them in so that we could get some beef sticks.
1: Yeah. Yeah, we were broke and wanted to snap into a Slim Jim, and they took our pants as payment. The men were released later on a $150 bond. It is not known why they threw beef sticks at the Waffle House window. There's no explanation. They didn't offer an explanation.
0: Mm-hmm.
1: The people working there certainly had no explanation. People eating in there had no idea what was going on.
0: Sure.
1: If I'm at a Waffle House at 4:30 in the morning, there's some extraordinary circumstances going on in my life.
0: Absolutely.
1: But if you are sitting at a Waffle House at 4:30 in the morning, mm-hmm. and three guys show up, two of them in their underpants, and they start throwing Slim Jims at the window.

0: though.
1: Mm-hmm.
0: What is the proper response to that? Is that something you should be concerned with? I think I'd probably continue to eat and just keep an eye on the situation, being ready to jump under the table.
1: At a moment's notice. Sure.
0: Yeah.
1: I think the appropriate response is to get your phone out and start recording.
0: Mm-hmm.
1: That way you can share it with me when you get back from your Waffle House adventure.
0: That's not a bad idea.
1: Yeah.
0: And then historians can look at that and go, this guy was on his smartphone in a Waffle House when these men approached.
1: Uh-huh.
0: Yeah.
1: It'll go down in history.
0: I think this is what you want on the historical record.
1: Yeah.
0: Not only for the men, but also for the state of Florida.
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0: boxing fans, mark your calendars. Ryan Garcia puts his welterweight world title on the line against hard-hitting top contender Conor Benn, plus undefeated Australian superstar Jai Opetaia takes on Noel McCallion. 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

0: 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It's the best of the Jack and Nikki show. All sure it's a rerun, but it is a terrific program of inspiration, jam-packed for you all morning long right now. Let's try to make you feel better about getting back to school and back to work by pointing out that your vacation probably wasn't as great as you remember. Studio and text lines are open.
1: An inspirational story.
0: Right. 888-777-6640. Call or text. You can also text us at 35651. What I have here for you and your listening pleasure is a list of the most disappointing tourist spots across America, okay?
1: All right, I'm ready.
0: An actual list, Nikki Drake, in my right hand. If not, would I be able to do this?
1: No.
0: Of course not.
1: No.
0: I'd tear a hole in the space-time continuum, send us all back to the future. It's just science. Okay, so I'm going to tell you what some of these places are.
1: Okay.
0: And what I want to know is, have you been to any of these places? Can you speak to this? Also, what would you add to the list? How about that?
1: Can I get a piece of paper so I can track how many places I've been?
0: Sure.
1: I want to play along this morning because I haven't seen the list.
0: Okay.
1: Okay.
0: All right, here we go. You ready?
1: Yes, I'm ready.
0: This, according to TripAdvisor Reviews, ranking America's top tourist trap disappointments. The Space Needle in Seattle. Visitors call it underwhelming and say the $40 admission is not worth it.
1: It's $40?
0: Good Lord, to go up in the Space Needle?
1: What?
0: Are you kidding me?
1: I mean, like 20, maybe, right?
0: Maybe.
1: Like, maybe.
0: That's a lot.
1: That's $40? I'd skip it.
0: So if you and Dave went, it'd be $80 for you guys to just go up and look around?
1: No, thank you. Does that come with like a photo package or something? Because, yikes.
0: Better come with a massage package. Busch Gardens in Tampa is on the list, with guests describing the park as tired and in need of modernization. Have you been to Busch Gardens?
1: Not in Tampa.
0: Or as we call it in Randolph County, Busch Gardens.
1: Busch. No, we haven't been to that one, have you?
0: I don't think so.
1: No.
0: I think isn't there one in Virginia?
1: Yeah, that's the one I've been to.
0: We went to that one, yeah. I spent the day hanging out in the cigar humidor. Surprised they had one, yeah.
1: Yeah.
0: Colonial Williamsburg is on the list with complaints about high prices, closed attractions, and overuse of the word pantaloons.
1: You can never overuse the word pantaloons. What are they talking about?
0: That is my personal belief, yes.
1: I can't take this review seriously because of that last remark.
0: Have you been to Colonial Williamsburg?
1: As a child.
0: Mm-hmm.
1: My parents did the thing where they would pull us out of school and take us on vacation, but it would always be an educational trip.
0: No, that's right.
1: And that was one of them.
0: And that's when your love of the word pantaloons was formed.
1: It was.
0: Yeah. I've been to Colonial Williamsburg.
1: As an adult?
0: Yeah. It's interesting.
1: Yeah. Did they have a cigar humidor there,
0: They
1: too?
0: Did not.
1: Oh.
0: That was not something that
1: Bummer.
0: Was big in that era. They didn't have a lot of humidors or cigars. Okay, here's one that I have also been to. Graceland in Memphis, Tennessee.
1: Oh, yeah, you've been there.
0: I have been there. Visitors said the ticket costs were, quote, way too expensive, ranging from $84 to $250. Just to see a rhinestone cape and hilariously oversized belt buckles, you can't even go upstairs or see the toilet he died on. I mean,
1: what's the point?
0: What's the point indeed?
2: Rip off!
0: Yeah.
2: We paid for blood! Let's tear this place apart!
0: That's good some audio I recorded while I was there. That was me leading a riot inside Graceland. And that's why I can never go back. It's interesting.
1: It's historical, right?
0: It is. Here's the thing about Graceland. It's not as big as you would think, but it's a very old house, and houses back then were not as big as they are now or elaborate. And you go in and you look around and go, what is this? My neighbor's house is bigger than this. And of course, it's trapped in the 70s, you know, when he died, the shag carpeting. And, you know, it's an eyesore. I mean, it's just the jungle room is a nightmare.
1: I've heard stories about the jungle room. I want to go see this place.
0: It's interesting.
1: Yeah.
0: No, it's interesting. You know, he was like the Billy Ray Cyrus of his era. And wrapping up, the Georgia Aquarium in Atlanta.
1: I've heard such good things about the Georgia Aquarium. Why is it on the list?
0: They're frustrated by the crowds and the high ticket prices, and it's I guess, angering some people. But you can't really be mad at the aquarium because of the crowd size. That's
1: right,
0: not their fault.
1: Yeah.
0: That kind of indicates that it's a popular attraction, right?
1: Yeah.
0: The crowds.
1: Yeah.
0: Yeah.
1: That's how that works.
0: That's like these people who order something on Amazon and give it a bad review because the box was damaged when it arrived.
1: Oh, my gosh.
0: It has nothing to do with the product.
1: Right.
0: All right. 888-777-6640. You can call. You can text. You can also text us at 35651. Have you been to any of these places? What kind of review would you give them? Places that have been left off the list that maybe you would add before we go here, Nikki, anything you'd like to add? Any places you've been that do a quick review on maybe were underwhelming, disappointing?
1: You know what? No, I have a lot of good reviews. I don't have any really big Nassau. We got off a cruise ship and went to Nassau, and it was very touristy. We didn't bother traveling further inland. We just got right back on the ship. Didn't like it.
0: Okay.
1: Yep. That one just sprung to mind.
0: Nassau.
1: Yeah. Mm-hmm. Stay on the ship that day.
0: Stay on the ship. All right. I'll just mention that Jessica and I visited a screen door factory in Dover, Delaware. It was great. 5 stars. So, yeah.
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It's the best of the Jack and Nikki show on 102 WVAQ. Coming up next, Dave Wilson with High School Football Game Day picks and previews on all of the high school football action. 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We'll see some mist today with reduced visibility. What an odd day. About 80 degrees this afternoon. Rain tonight down to 68. Tomorrow there's a chance of some showers and thunderstorms rolling through. About 80 degrees, which is not looking great for the Mountaineer game tomorrow. We could see some showers and thunderstorms rolling through Morgantown. A kickoff, of course, at 1 o'clock tomorrow. That game broadcast right here on 102 WVA.

0: 102 WVAQ. It's the best of the Jack and Nikki show. Nikki Drake is out, but will return on Monday. Dave Wilson is in.
1: Hot, hot!
0: And it's time for high school football game day. Picks and previews on all of the high school football action. We do it every Friday morning at this time. Now, there was a game yesterday, right?

0: Scored another touchdown. Taking on a 1-1 Washington team. Washington beat Hedgesville last week 28-20. Give me the Hawks in a rout up on Baker's Ridge. Class AAA, Bridgeport gave Martinsburg everything it could handle. The Indians probably felt like they let one slip away. I don't know who they're... Oh, East Fairmont. Cut off at the top of the page. Doesn't matter. Indians are going to win tonight. They're going to take out some frustration on the Bees. Sorry, East Fairmont. Lewis County travels to Elkins. Lewis County 0-2. Elkins 1-1 on the season. Give me the Tigers. This game, this next game, I fretted about. Because I did not trust Lincoln last week. I think I picked against Lincoln, and you chastised me for it.
1: I did, yeah.
0: Because I did not have faith in the Cougars. The Cougs.
1: You got to have faith in the Cougs.
0: You know what? I'm not going to make that mistake this week. All I'm going to take Lincoln on the road at Grafton for the win.
1: Over the Bearcats.
0: Over the Bearcats. All Give me the Cougars over the Bearcats.
1: All right, very good.
0: What is a Bearcat, by the way?
1: It's you know, that's a really good question. And there was a time when people thought it, there was no such thing.
0: Is it like Man-Bear-Pig?
1: Very similar, yes. Very similar to Man-Bear-Pig, yes.
0: Can they hear us in Grafton?
1: Oh, of course.
0: Oh, okay.
1: Yeah, hi, Grafton.
0: Hi, Grafton.
1: Hey, how are you? Yeah, no, it's a real thing.
0: I'm still taking the Cougars, though.
1: All right.
0: Buckhannon Upshur, 0-2 on the road at Nicholas County. I'll take Nicholas County at home there. Class AAA still, Robert C. Byrd. This is a good matchup. Metro News Class AAA Game of the Week. 2-0 Robert C. Byrd playing host to 2-0 Kaiser, the Golden Tornado.
1: Uh-huh.
0: You know what? I like Byrd. You know, give me Byrd, 3-0. Going to make a statement this week over the Golden Tornado. Just one tornado.
1: Singular. It's just, yeah, they all work together collectively and make a single tornado.
0: Correct.
1: Not a bunch of tiny tornadoes out there.
0: One big tornado, and it is golden.
1: It's a lesson in unity.
0: But I thought, never mind.
1: Go on.
0: Class AA Metro News Game of the Week, 2-0 North Marion goes to 2-0 Philip Barber. Now, you know I like my Colts.
1: Mm-hmm, mm-hmm.
0: But North Marion's good.
1: Yeah.
0: And they're a play up a class. They're in class AAA. They're playing down in class AA. I love you, Philip Barber. I love you.
1: However.
0: But I got a reputation to maintain. Give me the Huskies.
1: Because she keeps it real. Is this game, you said, in Barber County in Philippi?
0: Yes.
1: Okay. Now, here's the thing. It may not go well for the Colts. However, that concession stand there, the chili.
0: You've talked about this before.
1: I love their concession stand. It's really good. Philip Barber, yeah. So, you know, go down and get a hot dog. Get some nachos. Enjoy.
0: All right.
1: Mm-hmm.
0: But I'm still taking North Marion.
1: Okay.
0: South Harrison takes on Oak Glen. Oak Glen's not very good. South Harrison should win this ball game. Class single A games. Doddridge plays host to Tyler. I'll take the Bulldogs at home. St. Mary's takes on Belpre, Ohio. Of course, I'm taking the Blue Devils. Here's another good one. East Hardy at Tucker County. East Hardy's 2-0. Tucker 1-1. East Hardy for the victory. Clay Battelle on the road at Valley Wetzel. Seabees get a road win. All right. I think that's everybody.
1: Is that it?
0: That's it.
1: That's the whole list.
0: That's the list.
1: All right. Leave that with me, please. I have to submit that to Nikki Drake. She will put it in her folder, which is over there, as
0: she
1: you can see.
0: She does have an official folder.
1: She's
0: with
1: organized.
0: Years of statisticals on it.
1: Well, her goal is to catch you up in mistakes and then ridicule you here on the show. And I
0: That's
1: can't,
0: a lot of effort.
1: It is, but, you know, it's worth it if it pays off. Dave. Thank you, buddy, for that sports update. Your picks.
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2: 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Hawkins rolls right, now throws a deep ball wide open down the field. That's Weaver. Bomar makes the catch inside the 10. He runs it into the end zone for the touchdown.
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Your calls and texts. Welcome. As I said, when Dave Wilson just did high school football game day, I said, if he misses anything, you let me know. And you did. The question, Preston and Fairmont Senior. Dave says, Fairmont Senior. Sorry, Preston. Dave Wilson has spoken. 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
8: Put that on TikTok.
0: Okay, TikTok. America's mental illness factory and a huge garbage dump.
9: Mm-hmm.
0: If we've learned nothing else about TikTok, and we haven't.
9: That's what the internet is. It's no longer the, just tubes, a garbage dump.
0: It really is mostly just a big steaming pile. Yeah. Most of the stuff on TikTok is unwatchable tripe. A lot of it's just raging narcissism and really annoying. But once in a while, you do find some good stuff on there, and that's what keeps you coming back, you know?
9: Yeah, it's that one little nugget.
0: It's just like gambling, you know? You sit there and you just keep pulling the lever, and you keep pulling the lever, and you pull the lever, and almost every time, nothing. You get nothing, but once in a while, there's a payoff, and it keeps you coming back for more. Well, we have what we consider to be a payoff for you guys here right now. This is a married couple performing an original song, comparing their newborn baby to a dictator, okay? Now, I saw this and I thought, come on, how good could this be? It's really good. I think anybody who's ever had a newborn, you could probably relate to this. Check it out.
10: There's a

0: just a smile and it feels pretty nice.
1: Little dictator.
0: He's so short and so strong.
1: Little dictator.
0: He made us make him the song.
1: Little dictator.
0: Always making demands.
1: Little dictator.
0: He still poops in his pants.
1: Yesterday he made me wear goggles in public.
0: He did.
1: At this point I feel like his grown adult puppet.
0: We are.
1: He almost threw a fit cause we ran out of berries. If there's no snacks around, then life can get scary.
0: Little dictator.
2: I think that's great.
3: Oh, it's beautiful.
2: I love that.
3: Yeah.
2: Yeah.
3: Oh my gosh. Yeah, that's very accurate.
2: I don't want to be one of those people who compares owning a cat to a baby, but, you know, we have a new kitten, and it's very similar at the house.
3: He's a little dictator. He's the professor.
2: He's the professor dictator.
3: Yeah.
2: Yes, the dictator professor. And, of course, and I'm not going to name names here, but we do work with a few people here who have kids, mm-hmm. and there's a gentleman down the hall who... once in a while, we talk about his exhaustion,
3: mm-hmm.
2: and it's because little dictator.
3: He's
2: got some stuff going on at the house. There are some sleep challenges, let's say,
3: okay.
2: When you have the young ones.
3: Yeah.
2: Yeah. So he was the first person I thought of when I heard this. I hope he hears Little Dictator. We got to get him a copy of this song.
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2: One of the four hijacked aircraft on 9/11 crashed into the Pentagon. Good morning. I'm Dave Wilson. Fox's Jessica Rosenthal has more on what happened there that day.
3: Five hijackers boarded American Airlines Flight 77 at Dulles, bound for Los Angeles. But as the plane went over Kentucky, the hijackers seized control of the aircraft and turned off the plane's transponder. At 9:37 a.m., the plane flew into the western face of the Pentagon. The 59 on board, aside from the hijackers, were killed. And 125 inside the Pentagon were killed, including children and teachers who were visiting on a school trip. The plane went through three of the Pentagon's five concentric rings, causing a massive fire that took hours to put out. The effort to rebuild the Pentagon took less than a year. It was called the Phoenix Project. Jessica Rosenthal, Fox News.
2: WVU-ROTC cadets are holding vigil today, as they do every year on September 11th. They pay tribute to the American service members in front of the WVU Downtown Library. It's part of events going on all over the country today, marking the 25th anniversary of the 9/11 terror attacks. The university will hold a ceremony at 11:30 this morning. Retired WVU professor Tom Witt and his wife were staying at the World Trade Center Hotel 25 years ago when the hijacked planes slammed into the Twin Towers.
4: I found a telephone. I called my office and I looked up and saw the second plane hit. And I said, oh my God, we weren't sure what had happened to the first tower, but we knew what had happened to the second tower.
2: Witt on WAJR's Talk of the Town. He'll be one of the speakers during this morning's ceremony. Former WVU quarterback Chris Gray was among those killed on September 11th. He was working for Cantor Fitzgerald in the North Tower and went to work just like every other day. But this time he was at work when the American Airlines Flight 11 slammed into the tower. Longtime Metro News statewide sportsline co-host Greg Hunter says Gray was a one of a kind. He got to know Gray through a softball league.
5: Not just because of his athletic ability, just because he was a really special person. The funniest guy I've ever met in my life, by far. And just a great guy who, over his time in Morgantown, just really ingrained himself.
2: Gray played in 13 games as a backup quarterback for the Mountaineers from 1998 to 1991. We have more on the events planned all over West Virginia today over at the website WVMetroNews.com. From the WAJR Anchor Desk, I'm Dave Wilson. Good morning.
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0: 102 WVAQ. It's the best of the Jack and Nikki show, a podcast sampler, if you will, selected offerings from the Jack and Nikki show podcast. Let's talk about some unique parenting now. It's a trend. It's done blowed up. It's being discussed all over America. FOFO parenting. The New York Post says FOFO parenting.
1: The way you say it.
0: Is something that parents are looking into. It's, let's say again, for the G-rated, fooled around and found out, right? Okay. You fool around, you find out. Yeah. We all know what we're talking about here. And here's the concept. It lets kids face the natural consequences of their actions.
1: Yeah.
0: Okay? And I want to be very clear on this, because when I was digging around on this morning, looking for more information, people seem to be confusing natural consequences with imposed consequences.
1: Right.
0: If you do this, the punishment is that. That's not the kind of consequence we're talking about. We're talking about, hey, dummy, go ahead and put your hand on the stove.
1: Right.
0: Those kind of, that's the natural consequence.
1: Mm-hmm.
0: Okay?
1: Mm-hmm.
0: All right. As an example, in this story from the New York Post, there's a parent who told a charming story about how his kid got soaked after taking off his rain jacket. And the dad was like,
1: you don't want to do that.
0: If you don't want to get wet, don't take off your rain jacket. Because the kid was running around and playing, and he didn't want to wear the jacket, and then he ends up soaking. He's like, oh, I'm wet. Yeah,
1: well,
0: dummy,
1: yeah,
0: it's called a rain jacket for a reason. Okay, so this is something that parents are doing, and I'm curious about you guys as parents, if you are doing this with your kids or if your parents did this with you. 888-777-6640. You can also text us with your thoughts. Let's begin with our pal, Nikki Drake.
1: All right, my sister's doing this.
0: Okay.
1: Yeah, so not to like an extreme or anything, but if her boys say something or start to do something, she'll be like, hey, you don't want to do that, or hey, please don't do that, and they'll ask why. She'll tell them why, and then if they choose to move forward, if there's a natural consequence, then there's a natural consequence.
0: Yeah.
1: If it is something dangerous, though, she will put a stop to it, obviously.
0: Sure, yeah.
1: She doesn't want them losing a finger or, you know, electrocuting themselves.
0: Running around laughing, playing with a kite near a cliff. You don't just go, well, I guess if they fall to their death, they won't do that again.
1: Right.
0: Yeah, of course, this is all within reason.
1: Right, it is. Yeah. It's all within reason, because if they're not going to, you know, take her word for it. And she doesn't just say, because I said so. She gives them reasons.
0: I don't think any parent should ever say, because I said so.
1: I don't either.
0: That's not a reason.
1: It's not a reason.
0: Yeah. The only way you learn is to understand why.
1: Yeah.
0: And because I said so teaches you nothing. Oh, that used to drive me crazy when my mom would say that.
1: Mm-hmm.
0: So my dad was a big FOFO guy.
1: Mm-hmm.
0: All right. That was his policy. He was just like, learn through experience. And I always remember, when I was in sixth grade, I sat right beside the heater, and I would burn up. And in the wintertime, Mom would be throwing these giant, heavy, long-sleeve shirts on me, and I would say, I don't want to wear this. I'm burning up. And she would say, it's wintertime. You're wearing a coat. And my dad would say, let the boy wear a short-sleeve shirt to school if that's what he wants to do. And Mom would say, but he'll be cold. And he said, and if he is, then guess what? He won't wear short sleeves anymore.
1: Right.
0: Let him go and sit and be cold one day, if that's what happens. And then the next day, he'll go back to wearing a long sleeve shirt. He'll learn. He'll adjust.
1: Yeah.
0: And my mom said, fine. And then she packed her bags and got in her car and left town forever.
1: Yep. That was it.
0: Yeah.
1: All because of your t-shirts.
0: But she was so concerned, though, about me being comfortable at school.
1: Sure.
0: Yeah.
1: Yeah.
0: I think that's what broke her. That's what it was.
1: So did you end up wearing t-shirts or long sleeves?
0: I was kicked out of school.
1: Oh.
0: 888-777-6640 is the number. You could also text
1: it. What was on that t-shirt?
0: No, I ended up wearing the short sleeve shirts. Just because I sat beside the heater,
1: right,
0: I knew where I was, and I had a coat that I wore into school, and then you put the coat in the back, and then you sit beside the heater with the short sleeves. It was fine.
1: Mm-hmm.
0: I was able to, you know, deal with my own temperature modulation at a young age. It wasn't that hard to figure out. But I like this. Natural consequences to your actions.
1: Mm-hmm.
0: Let the kid find out. Where do you come in on this? Let's talk about how you're raising your kids and how your parents raised you. Maybe those are two very different things. Because a lot of times they are.

0: 102 WVAQ, it's Jack and Nikki, and you guys lighting up the textual lines, and of course the studio line remains open as well. God knows when you'll prove it. If you'd like to call, you're more than welcome. But in the meantime, many texts coming in talking about fuffo parenting. Fool around and find out. I tried to warn you, little knuckleheads, and you wouldn't listen. So do it yourself. See how it turns out for you. There is a debate, and we're even seeing that on the text line. Like I said, somebody texted in, hey, this is perfect parenting. This is exactly the way it should work. There's no better way to learn than by experience. And then somebody texted in, no, it's lazy, because instead of correcting the child, you're letting them suffer or get injured. It's really stupid. So there you go, Nikki. That is the take that we've seen so far. I know you have some more texts coming in. I see I've apparently shamed people into calling in on the studio line.
1: Oh, and they hung up. You shamed them. You double shamed.
0: All right, look, you called in, and you chickened out when I answered the phone.
1: Yeah.
0: All right, so call back, and let's just see where that goes. What are you seeing on the text line here, Nikki?
1: It's not lazy. It's teaching kids the world doesn't cater to them. Every action has a consequence, good or bad.
0: Yeah, that's right. Mm-hmm. That's exactly right.
1: Yes. Yeah.
0: Every action does have a consequence, good or bad. I mean, you can make decisions and do things that turn out quite well. You can have some pretty good results.
1: Yes.
0: You can make some bad decisions, make some bad moves.
1: Have bad results.
0: Doesn't go well for you.
1: Right. Which is unfortunate.
0: Yeah.
1: I've got a longer text here. Mm-hmm. I have always believed that this is a very common sense approach to parenting. Instead of arguing with your child about wearing their jacket, just let them learn on their own. What happens when you don't? You're cold. You would never do this if the child could be seriously harmed. You wouldn't let the kid play in the street. But if they are insistent on doing something benign, then you have already warned them against. Why not just let them learn the lesson for themselves?
0: Yeah.
1: And this is how adults in the real world learn.
0: Yeah. That's exactly right. This is what you and I were talking about with your sister. She doesn't
1: let them
0: injure
1: them
0: themselves.
1: Yeah.
0: But yeah.
1: She gives a real world explanation to their level. And then, you know, they choose to listen or not.
0: Well, I know when I was a kid, I would walk into the house with a big knot on my head.
1: Mm-hmm.
0: And my dad would say, what happened?
1: Mm-hmm.
0: Well, you know... I found a grapevine in the woods, and I was swinging on it, and the limb fell off and hit me in
1: Tarzan.
0: The head. Yeah. And he would say, what did you learn? And that was pretty much it. You know? I mean, because that is how you learn, trial and error. And here's the thing about growing up as a kid where you can do trial and error, okay? That helps you as an adult have the ability to look ahead and project scenarios that you're considering in your life.
1: Yeah.
0: You can envision things. You know, you have the ability to map it out before you ever do it. Well, if I do this, then this is likely to happen. If I do that, you know, you don't necessarily have to experience something to know if it's going to be a good or a bad thing. For example, Nikki, I could invite you to my house to eat out of Penelope's litter box. Now,
1: this is very strange.
0: Well, would you have to do that to know that that's going to be a bad experience for you? Or do you have the ability to just hear that and go, yeah, that's not going to work out?
1: Right. Yeah, that's not going to work out.
0: That's going to be terrible for me. That's going to taste awful. Mm-hmm. It's going to be awkward.
1: Mm-hmm.
0: Penelope's not going to be happy. You know, you can figure that out.
1: Yeah.
0: Well, that's why, because you've had trial and error throughout your life. You have the ability to look at things and figure things out before you do them. Because things that you have done in the past have come back to bite you.
1: Mm-hmm.
0: So if the only education you have growing up is somebody just telling you, do this, don't do that, do this, don't do that, and
1: it
0: you never get burned.
1: It doesn't sink in as much. Like, the lesson just doesn't embed it into your brain unless, like, you got some hands-on failing experience.
0: That's exactly right.
1: Yeah.
0: And I think about growing up, I mean, again, the stupid injuries.
1: Mm-hmm.
0: A lot of motorcycle injuries, bicycle injuries.
1: Running with the wolves. Raised you in the woods.
0: That's exactly right. All of the things that happened, but you know what? You adjust from there.
1: Yeah.
0: You adjust from there. I remember one time I was upset and I was crying when I was riding my motorcycle and I wrecked it. And what I learned was, don't ride the motorcycle when you're crying.
1: Yeah.
0: See? It's as simple as that, really.
1: There you go. You learned.
0: That's right.
1: Well, I think we're done here. You're making too much sense this morning.
0: I gave people an opportunity to call in and participate. They were cowards.
1: They hung up on us.
0: They did. And what I learned, wrap up the segment. It's over.
2: Just turn up. Let the speakers boom. Jack Logar and Nikki Drake. The area's number one rated morning show. 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

0: West Virginia isn't just where I live, it's part of who I am. I'm John Williams. I grew up here, attended Morgantown High School and WVU, and now my wife and I are raising our two boys in the same community that raised me. That's why I understand what most of us want, a fair shot to earn a decent life if you're willing to work hard and a future we can afford. I'm running to be your voice in the state Senate. 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
0: West Virginia isn't just where I live, it's part of who I am. I'm John Williams. I grew up here, attended Morgantown High School and WVU, and now my wife and I are raising our two boys in the same community that raised me. That's why I understand what most of us want, a fair shot to earn a decent life if you're willing to work hard and a future we can afford. I'm running to be your voice in the state Senate. I'd be honored to earn your vote this November.
1: John Williams for the Senate.
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102 WBAQ. It's the best of the Jack and Nikki show on a Friday morning with a look at your Metro News AccuWeather forecast brought to you by Panhandle Cleaning and Restoration. 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Looks like some misty conditions today with reduced visibility and a high of 80 degrees. Rain tonight, just good old-fashioned rain. Not a bunch of mist. Down to 68. Tomorrow, chance of showers and thunderstorms and 80 degrees. Coming up next, Dave Wilson is in with a sports update. 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Oh, don't worry. 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Good morning.

0: 102 WVAQ. It is time for a sports update, and it just so happens that the man who has that sports update is Dave Wilson and is in the studio and is ready to go with that sports update in question. How are you, Dave?
1: Wow.
0: Yeah.
1: That's a big wind up there, dude.
0: That's right. You better hit it.
1: NFL action last night, or technically, has it even already happened since it kicked off, you know, at 10:30 this morning in Australia.
0: Mm-hmm.
1: Nonetheless, 49ers rolled the Rams 20.

0: for the pregame before the game show. Yes, 8 to 10 Saturday morning. Yeah, tomorrow.
1: Yes, tomorrow.
0: Okay, yeah, I'll figure it out. Don't worry, I'll take a couple of pills and get in here. It'll be all right.
1: High school football tonight among the games. Morgantown on the road at Hedgesville University plays host to Washington. Clay Battelle at Valley West. So we'll talk a lot more high school football as the day goes on. U.S. Open women's semifinals last night. Both Americans were eliminated. Well, I'll try to say these names.
0: Oh.
1: Ariana Sablenka defeated Jessica Pegula in straight sets. Coco Gauff dominated her first set, but Elena Rybakina roared back to win the next two sets to advance to Saturday's championship, which now nobody cares about. Tonight, the last two American men will face off in the semifinals, Francis Tiafoe and Ben Shelton. That will be in prime time.
0: Prime time.
1: From Flushing Meadows. Oh, by the way, Pirates shut out the White Sox 2-0.
0: Terrific. Well, if I could make an awkward transition, and I'm pretty sure I can. Today, obviously, is 9/11, the 25th anniversary. Nikki is out today. It's a best of show. So we're not going to be doing a lot with that, I guess. But you are here, Dave. I heard in your news update we have some things going on around the state to remember and commemorate 9/11.
1: There are things going on all over the state. A couple of things here in our region. The WVU Army ROTC cadets hold vigil. They do this every year. 12-hour vigil, 8 a.m. to 8 p.m. By the downtown library. That, obviously, to honor American service members who have paid the ultimate price in the war on terror over the last 25 years. There will be a ceremony at 11:30 this morning on campus. Among the speakers is retired WVU professor Tom Witt, who was staying at World Trade Center Hotel for a conference September 11th, 2001. He and his wife were there, saw the planes hit the towers. He will be speaking this morning. Governor Morrissey will be in Clarksburg. There is a ceremony at the FBI Center. I think that's 11 or 11:30 this morning. So that's just a couple of things. We've got a pretty good comprehensive list over at the website, WVMetroNews.com, for events happening all over the state today.
0: Mm-hmm. And, of course, coming up, you sometimes mention that you host a statewide talk show.
1: Yes.
0: It rarely comes up, but sometimes you say that, I guess you
1: dozens of affiliates cross in and around. Yeah, uh-huh. We got affiliates outside the state of West Virginia.
0: Do you really where?
1: Cumberland.
0: Is that right?
1: Yeah.
0: Cool.
1: Yeah.
0: You and your longtime male companion, TJ Meadows.
1: Yeah.
0: You guys are doing that talk line show, and I'm told that today's show will be a rerun. So that's a bold move that you guys have decided to make here. So, yeah.
1: That's partly true. We've got some archival stuff from Metro News coverage 25 years ago.
0: Yeah.
1: We're going to revisit that with Jeff Jenkins. We're going to do a little bit of a twist. I haven't really talked to TJ about this, but this is what we're going to do. So everybody in radio today will do the "Where were you?" question.
0: Of course.
1: I'm going to modify that. You can borrow this if you like.
0: Uh-huh.
1: I'm curious what image, not images, plural, but when you think about September 11th, the image that comes to your mind first, that sticks out from that day. Mine's kind of a weird one.
0: Mm-hmm.
1: It's probably not what you think it is, but curious to see if people, you know, what their thoughts are. What jumps to your mind when you think about not where you were, but what you were experiencing that day. So.
0: Well, okay, I think that's good because what I've seen.
1: We're going to have Steyerwald on today too.
0: He's always rock solid. Getting ready for this show, what I have seen is a lot of TikTokers finding a way, and you're going to be shocked by this, to make it about themselves.
1: Sure.
0: Yeah. Let me tell you a story about me. How about no TikTok? How about no? Some things are bigger than you. Dave Wilson, thank you for the sports update.
1: Yes, sir.
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5: 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I grew up here, attended Morgantown High School and WVU, and now my wife and I are raising our two boys in the same community that raised me. 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I'm running to be your voice in the state Senate.

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0: Jack and Nikki with open studio and textual lines for you as we discuss when love dies. Oh, it's so great in the beginning. Such wonderful euphoria. The excitement. You long to be with each other. And then you get to know each other, and turns out one of you, or possibly both of you, are scumbags. And the whole thing falls apart, and everybody's unhappy and lashing out, trying to take revenge.
1: Okay.
0: It's terrific. Let's begin with the story of a woman who wishes to remain anonymous, but retaliated against her cheating ex-boyfriend, who continued to use her Netflix account after they broke up. So she changed her profile name to Cheater, in all caps, and set it to toddler mode with only Peppa Pig. He replied, seriously? ? She changed her password and blocked him.
1: Sure. But you have to wait until he sees it, tries to log in and see it first. Then you change the password.
0: Am I the only one who thinks it's audacious that this man would cheat on her, they would split up, and then he would keep trying to use her Netflix account?
1: Right?
0: Shouldn't he stop on his own?
1: Yes.
0: Shouldn't he be like, I wronged her, the relationship ended because of me, I cheated.
1: Yeah, I should probably.

0: probably not log into these streaming services anymore.
1: I did bad. I'm going to stop trying to save a few bucks by, you know, writing on her account.
0: Yeah.
1: I mean, just, he should walk away from that.
0: But we already know he's a scumbag, so he's going to continue his scumbaggery.
1: Yep, that's right. Scumbag's going to scum. That's how it works. Okay, so that is, that's the first story here, and then I saw this and it reminded me of something that I saw on Facebook the other day.
0: Mm-hmm.
1: And I'm wondering about the wisdom of trashing people on social media.
0: Okay.
1: I don't know how wise this is. So this woman, and again, this I saw this firsthand. She dated a guy for 6 months. It didn't go well. They split up, and then she trashed him, and I mean trashed him hard on Facebook. You know, he's a liar, he's a cheater, he's garbage, and of course, you know, narcissist, because mm-hmm. that's kind of the go-to now. She didn't just trash him. She posted a collage of photos of this man,
0: mm-hmm.
1: including a screenshot of his page, so everybody knows where to go after him. And then she tagged his employer in the post and shamed them for hiring him.
0: Wow.
1: How dare you hire a man who would treat me poorly?
0: Sure.
1: He's going to ruin your company. Now, I'm looking at that and I thought, I don't know what happened between the two of you. And everything you're saying may very well be true.
0: Mm-hmm.
1: But I don't think this is a good look on you to go on and do something like that.
0: Right. That's what... Okay, so I saw a similar post, if not the same one.
1: Yeah.
0: Yeah. And I was curious. I was like, well, now I need to know what happened. Mm-hmm. But I didn't care enough to go digging or to keep tabs on it. So I lost the post. But this was very strange, especially to tag the employer.
1: Yeah, see, that's where I'm going. I thought this is a lot. This is a whole lot. And, you know, her relationship with him is probably not the same relationship he has with other people.
0: Right.
1: Everybody has different relationships, family, friends, employers. And to say that he's going to be a bad employee and he's going to destroy this company because he, you know, didn't get along with you, I mean, that's a bit much.
0: Unless there was like some sort of relationship espionage and going on, and maybe he drained all of her accounts and now he's going to go do the same at his job. Who knows? Maybe.
1: Well,
0: there's a movie for you.
1: Well, sure. Yeah. But maybe just because he robbed her, and again, this is wild speculation, doesn't mean he's going to rob his employer. But
0: right.
1: To me, I would be, first of all, I would never do something like that because I keep, you know, things private. I mean,
0: right.
1: There's a concept of dignity, you know. But this is kind of right on the line of defamation. This kind of tiptoes into libel territory. I mm-hmm. mean, if you are actively trying to get him fired,
0: yeah,
1: you're destroying his reputation in a public setting
0: mm-hmm.
1: and actively trying to cause financial harm to him.
0: Yeah.
1: You're really pushing it.
0: Right. That's a gray area.
1: Yeah.
0: Yeah.
1: Yeah. It's not good. So I'm just, what do you guys think about this? I mean, have you seen this? Have you done it? Have you had it done to you? Please call if you've had it done to you. 888-777-6640. You can call us. You can text us at that number. You can also text us at 35651. Let's talk about the wisdom of trashing people on Facebook. I mean, is it really a good idea?
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0: It's the best of the Jack and Nikki show on 102 WVAQ. A woman sought revenge on Facebook, and we're asking the question, was that wise? Should you have done that? Nikki and I were talking about a post that apparently she and I both saw.
1: Yeah.
0: where this woman trashed her ex, said all kinds of horrible things about him. It provided photos of this guy, had a screenshot of his Facebook page so you could go find him, tagged his employer in the post and told them that basically, you know, they'd, hey, nice job hiring this guy.
1: Yeah.
0: You know, tried to shame them for hiring him. And so we're just asking the question, is this really a good idea to do this? Because it doesn't seem like a good idea. It seems like you're kind of tiptoeing on that defamation line and maybe wading into libel territory. Studio text lines are open, 888-777-6640. You can call us. You can text us. You can also text us at 35651. And we are getting some reaction here from you guys on the text line talking about defamation on social media. So the statement must be untrue, but also presented as a fact and not an opinion.
1: Yes.
0: Okay.
1: Okay.
0: So I'm sure she could argue, well, this was my experience with him. But at no point did she say, in my opinion, this, in my opinion, that. She was just like, he's trash.
1: Right.
0: So that, okay. Also, there has to be harm to the person's reputation. It's something that has to cause reputational harm and emotional distress.
1: Mm-hmm.
0: And I would suggest to you that if you have said horrible things about your ex and tagged their employer on social media with these horrible things, that's going to cause them emotional distress.
1: That's, yes.
0: Yeah. And possibly financial damage because they could end up getting fired over it.
1: Yeah, that's right.
0: Yeah. Okay, so I think that, you know, you're really walking the line there. And the other thing is, you know, do you want to open yourself up to a lawsuit? I mean, even if you can defend what you've done and somehow, you know, get through it, you're still going to have to pay an attorney. You're going to have to fight. You're going to have to go to court over it. It's going to cost you all kinds of money to defend against it.
1: Right, yeah.
0: So maybe, you know, if you break up with somebody, instead of going on social media and dragging them through the mud and trying to get them fired, maybe you just don't.
1: Right, yeah. Because if you had enough evidence to support how they wronged you, I mean, wouldn't that be a different lawsuit? Different kind of lawsuit? Like, there may be something you'd be able
0: some
1: to...
0: Some kind of civil lawsuit?
1: Yeah.
0: Like if they screwed you over with some rent situation
1: or something
0: like that.
1: Anything,
0: yeah, maybe. Yeah.
1: Yeah.
0: Maybe so.
1: If
0: yeah,
1: they are because, such a horrible person.
0: Yeah. But somebody just lies to you or they cheat on you or something. I mean, I don't really think that you're entitled to compensation.
1: Yeah. I don't think so either.
0: I don't know. I mean, again, this is the legality of it. But I would also suggest I just don't think it's a good look on you when you do that. Because think about this. Think about anybody who might consider dating you in the future.
1: Oh.
0: Somebody who hasn't met you and you meet and things go well and they look you up on social media as you do.
1: Sure.
0: See what your footprint's like on there. And they see that you've done stuff like this with your exes. If you had any sense, wouldn't you go, whoa, hey.
1: Red flag.
0: Yeah.
1: Big red flag.
0: Don't want to get involved in this.
1: Ooh.
0: Right?
1: That is very true.
0: Yeah. Yeah. I don't think you can ever go wrong taking the high road. And I don't know anybody who has ever regretted taking the high road.
1: Mm-hmm.
0: I don't know anybody who's ever said things didn't work out and I kept it classy and, you know, I kept my opinions private. I didn't go after them. And I've always regretted that. I really wish that.

102 WVAQ. It's Dua Lipa on the Jack and Nikki show. Training season, why it's over. It's the best of the Jack and Nikki show, and sure, it might be a best of, but that doesn't mean that the deals don't continue for you on a Friday morning, because it is 50% Friday, and we've got a sweet deal for you. 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These are popular, so you definitely want to get queued up and get ready to go. Braddock's, if you've never been, you really should go. I think you'll enjoy it. I'd never been there until a couple of weeks ago. Jessica and I actually rode my motorcycle into PA specifically to go to Braddock's, and we were not disappointed. Huge portions, great food, indoor and outdoor. It's a really cool setup if you've never been there. On the inside, they've got this nice big dining area. And then outside, they've got rows and rows of these shelters with picnic tables under them. And then they have an outside bar. And there's a stage, and they have stuff going on there. There are bikes, bands, and barbecue 6 to 9 every Thursday through the summer. They've got Sunday brunch buffet. And again, it's all really good food and big portions. And the atmosphere is fantastic. I loved being outside. We sat out there and enjoyed the atmosphere. Lots of American flags out there as well, which is something I enjoyed as a patriot who loves America. So if you like great food, you love America, I say Braddock's is for you. If you want to save some money, WV.

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7: One of the four hijacked aircraft on 9/11 crashed into the Pentagon. Good morning. I'm Dave Wilson. Fox's Jessica Rosenthal has more on what happened there that day.
8: Five hijackers boarded American Airlines Flight 77 at Dulles, bound for Los Angeles. But as the plane went over Kentucky, the hijackers seized control of the aircraft and turned off the plane's transponder. At 9:37 a.m., the plane flew into the western face of the Pentagon. The 59 on board, aside from the hijackers, were killed. And 125 inside the Pentagon were killed, including children and teachers who were visiting on a school trip. The plane went through three of the Pentagon's five concentric rings, causing a massive fire that took hours to put out. The effort to rebuild the Pentagon took less than a year. It was called the Phoenix Project. Jessica Rosenthal, Fox News.
7: WVU ROTC cadets are holding vigil today, as they do every year on September 11th. They pay tribute to the American service members in front of the WVU Downtown Library. It's part of events going on all over the country today, marking the 25th anniversary of the 9/11 terror attacks. The university will hold a ceremony at 11:30 this morning. Retired WVU professor Tom Witt and his wife were staying at the World Trade Center Hotel 25 years ago when the hijacked planes slammed into the Twin Towers.
9: I found a telephone. I called my office and I looked up and saw the second plane hit. And I said, oh my God, we weren't sure what had happened to the first tower, but we knew what had happened to the second tower.
7: Witt on WAJR's Talk of the Town. He'll be one of the speakers during this morning's ceremony. Former WVU quarterback Chris Gray was among those killed on September 11th. He was working for Cantor Fitzgerald in the North Tower and went to work just like every other day. But this time he was at work when the American Airlines Flight 11 slammed into the tower. Longtime Metro News statewide sportsline co-host Greg Hunter says Gray was a one of a kind. He got to know Gray through a softball league.
10: Not just because of his athletic ability, just because he was a really special person. The funniest guy I've ever met in my life, by far. And just a great guy who, over his time in Morgantown, just really ingrained himself.
7: Gray played in 13 games as a backup quarterback for the Mountaineers from 1998 to 1991. 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From the WAJR Anchor Desk, I'm Dave.

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It's the best of the Jack and Nikki show on a Friday morning. 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Some mist today that may or may not be refreshing with reduced visibility, 80 degrees this afternoon. Rain tonight down to 68. Tomorrow, chance of thunderstorms. And again, right around 80 degrees. Coming up, it's the final hour of the show. The best of Jack and Nikki, a terrific program of inspiration, according to some

0: Time now for a tutorial I like to call How to Use the Fast Food Lane at a Drive-Thru Restaurant. That's right, because apparently some people don't know how to use the drive-thru at, let's say, McDonald's or Wendy's. It seems pretty obvious. You pull up, you order your food.
1: Yeah.
0: And then you drive around and you pick up that food.
1: Yes.
0: If that food is not ready, they will sometimes say, hey, can you pull up?
1: Mm-hmm.
0: And then we'll bring your food out to you.
1: Yeah.
0: Okay. When that happens, it's important that you pull up far enough to let the other people out after they pick up their order.
1: Yes.
0: Yeah. So
1: that's
0: you don't
1: how that works.
0: Just pull up half of a car distance. You pull at least one car length away so that the other people behind you can pick up their order and pull around you.
1: Right. Yeah. You got to clear the window plus a little bit of space. Yeah.
0: That's exactly right.
1: And sometimes there's designated spaces for you to go.
0: Sometimes. Yeah. That's exactly right. But what happens when a person, let's say, is not capable of measuring the length of an average vehicle properly, or they just do not understand the concept of pulling up? Well, you have a backup situation results in profanity being screamed and sometimes wild upper torso gesturing.
1: Wild upper torso gesturing, you don't say.
0: Oh, but I do, Nikki Drake. Oh, but I do. So here's what happened.
1: Oh, boy.
0: Yeah. Jessica and I were going through the drive-thru at a McDonald's. And this was over the weekend.
1: Mm-hmm.
0: And so we pull up in my truck and trying to get my food. And I can't pull out because there is a car in front of me. And there is a vehicle behind me. So I'm wedged. And
1: well,
0: I see what's happening.
1: That's the worst place to be.
0: Yeah, wedged is not good.
1: No.
0: And I see what's happening here. And I say to the person working the drive-thru window, do you think you can get them to pull up a little bit more? I mean, they're obviously, you told them to pull up and wait for their food, correct? Yeah, they're waiting for their food. Okay, well, I can't get out. And they say, yeah, I see that.
1: And okay, they're acknowledging it and not just like being like, come on, you got to go.
0: Yeah, yeah. Right? And keep in mind, their car's piling up behind me.
1: Yeah.
0: So they say to me, give them a little toot on the horn.
1: Toot, toot.
0: And see if you can, you know, move them along a little bit, right? So I said, well, I think I know how this is going to turn out, but okay. So I just do a friendly beep, beep like that, right? Because you lay on the horn, that's aggressive.
1: Yeah.
0: So it's just a couple of beep, beep. And the woman in the car driving, I see her look in her rearview mirror, and she starts throwing her hands around. She's angry, throwing her hands around. She's looking at me. And so I look back at the guy working the drive-thru, and I say,

0: alarms going off, being like, you aren't moving these people fast enough. Mm-hmm. Get these meals out of here. You're over your time limit.
1: That's exactly right.
0: Yeah.
1: Yeah, that's what's going on. And this is all because she will not move up
0: right.
1: 5 or 6 feet. And honestly, she had two car lengths in front of her that were available.
0: She had so much space.
1: So we just sat there. We just sat and waited. And so we're sitting there. The people behind us are sitting there. And then eventually, here comes somebody with a bag of food. And they go to her car and hand her the food. And she takes her food and drives off and gives me the finger one more time on her way out. Now, I says to Jessica, I says, here's the problem. This person didn't learn anything.
0: Right.
1: Because somebody at the restaurant, in my opinion, should have come out and said, ma'am, you haven't moved up far enough.
0: Yeah.
1: We need you to scooch
0: you
1: up another
0: ahead a little bit further,
1: few more feet and let the cars around. Okay, if that had happened, then maybe the next time they would be a little more aware of where the car is and they would move it up a little bit further. But the fact that nobody said anything, and this person, by the time they pulled out, the line was all the way around the restaurant.
0: Sure.
1: So now there's like 7 or 8 cars waiting because this one person won't put it in drive and move 4 or 5 feet.
0: Right.
1: They have learned nothing.
0: Ugh.
1: And they'll continue to do it.
0: Right. Because somebody should have gone out.
1: I think so, yeah.
0: I agree with you.
1: Yeah.
0: Because it's not like you're saying, hey, there's a problem with your order. There's nothing to upset them further other than, hey, would you mind?
1: Yeah, could
0: we're
1: you please
0: still working
1: just
0: on your food, but these people need to pull around you.
1: Yeah, could you move up 4 feet and please stop flipping off this guy behind you?
0: Right.
1: Okay, well, there you go. There's your tutorial in the do's and do not do's of fast food drive-through restaurants. What do you think here? 888-777-6640. Have you had to deal with this? Surely to God. And by the way, I know it sounds petty and ridiculous.
0: Mm-hmm.
1: It was incredibly frustrating.
0: Oh, yeah.
1: It was really, really frustrating.
0: Absolutely.
1: It wasn't just the getting flipped off part, which nobody likes. It was just the stupidity of it. That's what bothered me. I was like, this is so incredibly stupid.
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0: 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It's the best of the Jack and Nikki show. Just did a tutorial on the proper way to go through a fast food restaurant drive-thru. 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Nikki Drake, what can you tell us?
1: Text number one. Meanwhile, somewhere in the listening area, a woman is hitting her forehead and saying, "That's what that crazy person was beeping for."
0: I hope it dawned on them. I bet it didn't. And even if they were listening, I think they're so out of it that they don't even know.
2: He could have pulled out. He didn't need an extra room.
1: Yeah.
0: Right.
1: They don't care.
0: They don't. I don't think they do.
1: If you weren't... wait. Hold on.
0: Uh-oh.
1: I grabbed
0: She's
1: the wrong
0: lost her way, you guys.
1: I lost my way.
0: She's lost her way.
1: Oh, I would have locked my truck in 4x4 low deployed pool noodles on my brush guard and slowly pushed her past her.
0: Mm-hmm.
1: Yeah.
0: Yeah, that's when having the guard with the pool noodles around comes in handy.
1: Yeah, yeah.
0: You know, it is tempting sometimes when people treat you like that to go, if you won't move.
1: Let's play monster trucks. You've got one.
0: I'm going to move
1: you. Yeah.
0: Yeah. But you can't. Not in any type of polite, civilized society.
1: Yeah.
0: You know, turn into chaos.
1: It would.
0: Yeah, you can't do that.
1: I've managed a restaurant. I'd have been out there confronting her. That's ridiculous. If I'd seen her flip you off, I'd even have asked to please stop confronting other customers for wanting her to do the right thing. I have a confront. Wait, you're going to have to say that word for me.
0: Confrontationally.
1: Confrontationally. Thank you.
0: There you go.
1: It's a big word. I had a confrontationally polite way about me. One time, a customer insisted on a remake, but wanted us to bring it to them. When I said we couldn't do that, they threatened to come fight me.
0: Of course.
1: I was like, well, sir, that's up to you. But if you're coming in anyway, we'll get started on your remake.
0: Remake. You know, what is it about fast food restaurants that causes so much anger when people go there? I don't understand it. The food, let's be honest, is delicious.
1: Sure.
0: It is.
1: Okay.
0: It's really delicious.
1: Yeah.
0: And it's prepared for you quickly. Even if there's a delay, it's a lot faster than going to other restaurants. Why are people so angry when they go to get fast food?
1: I have a hypothesis.
0: Okay.
1: Yeah. Okay. So we've had the studies where fast food is addicting,
0: mm-hmm,
1: right?
0: Yeah.
1: So I'm wondering if whatever makes it addicting also makes you angry.
0: Oh, wow.
1: Is it part of that fast food addiction, or is there something in the oil? I don't know.
0: How about this? While we're throwing around our hypotheses, maybe it's like somebody who's getting ready to take a drug, and they're jonesing for it, and there's a delay in getting the drug, and it causes them to flip out and just become furious.
1: Yeah.
0: This is
1: part of, it's part of the addiction. So whatever's in the stuff that makes it addicting
0: makes you go crazy when there's a delay getting it.
1: Yes.
0: Right?
1: You get the withdrawal.
0: Okay. Well, that may or may not be, or possibly we're idiots, but my point is this. Just looking at this text that came in, can you imagine when they say, okay, if your order's messed up, we'll remake it, and they threaten to come in and punch you in the face?
1: Fight them. Yeah.
0: What is happening in your life when somebody's like, well, you know, we're going to have to remake your sandwich. What? You have to remake it?
1: Yeah.
0: Oh, that's it. I'm going
1: to...
0: Okay. All right. Well, thank you, Texter, for the support and all of the support I've received. That makes me feel just a little bit better about being flipped off.
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0: 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It's the best of the Jack and Nikki show. 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
1: An inspirational story.
0: Right. 888-777-6640. Call or text. You can also text us at 35651. What I have here for you and your Nissen pleasure is a list of the most disappointing tourist spots across America. Okay?
1: All right. I'm ready.
0: An actual list, Nikki Drake, in my right hand. If not, would I be able to do this?
1: No.
0: Of course not.
1: No.
0: I'd tear a hole in the space-time continuum, send us all back to the future. It's just science. Okay, so I'm going to tell you what some of these places are.
1: Okay.
0: And what I want to know is, have you been to any of these places? Can you speak to this? Also, what would you add to the list? How about that?
1: Can I get a piece of paper so I can track how many places I've been?
0: Sure.
1: I want to play along this morning because I haven't seen the list.
0: Okay.
1: Okay.
0: All right, here we go. You ready?
1: Yes, I'm ready.
0: This, according to TripAdvisor Reviews, ranking America's top tourist trap disappointments. The Space Needle in Seattle. Visitors call it underwhelming and say the $40 admission is not worth it.
1: It's $40?
0: Good Lord, to go up in the Space Needle?
1: What?
0: Are you kidding me?
1: I mean, like 20, maybe, right?
0: Maybe.
1: Like, maybe.
0: That's a lot.
1: That's $40? I'd skip it.
0: So if you and Dave went, it'd be $80 for you guys to just go up and look around?
1: No, thank you. Does that come with like a photo package or something? Because, yikes.
0: Better come with a massage package. Busch Gardens in Tampa is on the list, with guests describing the park as tired and in need of modernization.
1: Mm.
0: Have you been to Busch Gardens?
1: Not in Tampa.
0: Or as we call it in Randolph County, Busch Gardens.
1: Busch. No, we haven't been to that one, have you?
0: I don't think so.
1: No.
0: I think isn't there one in Virginia?
1: Yeah, that's the one I've been to.
0: We went to that one, yeah. I spent the day hanging out in the cigar humidor. Surprised they had one, yeah.
1: Yeah.
0: Colonial Williamsburg is on the list with complaints about high prices, closed attractions, and overuse of the word pantaloons.
1: You can never overuse the word pantaloons. What are they talking about?
0: That is my personal belief, yes.
1: I can't take this review seriously because of that last remark.
0: Have you been to Colonial Williamsburg?
1: As a child.
0: Mm-hmm, mm-hmm.
1: My parents did the thing where they would pull us out of school and take us on vacation, but it would always be an educational trip.
0: No, that's
1: and
0: right.
1: That was one of them.
0: And that's when your love of the word pantaloons was formed.
1: It was.
0: Yeah. I've been to Colonial Williamsburg.
1: As an adult?
0: Yeah.
1: It's
0: interesting.
1: Yeah. Did they have a cigar humidor there,
0: They
1: too?
0: Did not.
1: Oh.
0: That was not something that
1: Bummer.
0: Was big in that era. They didn't have a lot of humidors or cigars. Okay, here's one that I have also been to. Graceland in Memphis, Tennessee.
1: Oh, yeah, you've been there.
0: I have been there. Visitors said the ticket costs were, quote, way too expensive, ranging from $84 to $250. Just to see a rhinestone cape and hilariously oversized belt buckles, you can't even go upstairs or see the toilet he died on. I mean,
1: what's the point?
0: What's the point indeed?
2: Rip off!
3: Yeah. We paid for blood!
4: Let's tear this place apart!
0: That's good some audio I recorded while I was there. That was me leading a riot inside Graceland. And that's why I can never go back. It's interesting.
1: It's historical, right?
0: It is. Here's the thing about Graceland. It's not as big as you would think, but it's a very old house, and houses back then were not as big as they are now or elaborate. And you go in and you look around and go, what is this? My neighbor's house is bigger than this. And of course, it's trapped in the 70s, you know, when he died, the shag carpeting, and, you know, it's an eyesore. I mean, it's just the jungle room is a nightmare.
1: I've heard stories about the jungle room. I want to go see this place.
0: It's interesting.
1: Yeah.
0: No, it's interesting. You know, he was like the Billy Ray Cyrus of his era. And wrapping up, the Georgia Aquarium in Atlanta.
1: I've heard such good things about the Georgia Aquarium. Why is it on the list?
0: They're frustrated by the crowds and the high ticket prices, and it's I guess, angering some people. But you can't really be mad at the aquarium because of the crowd size. That's
1: right,
0: not their fault.
1: Yeah.
0: That kind of indicates that it's a popular attraction, right?
1: Yeah.
0: The crowds.
1: Yeah.
0: Yeah.
1: That's how that works.
0: That's like these people who order something on Amazon and give it a bad review because the box was damaged when it arrived.
1: Oh, my gosh.
0: Nothing to do with the product.
1: Right.
0: All right. 888-777-6640. You can call. You can text. You can also text us at 35651. Have you been to any of these places? What kind of review would you give them? Places that have been left off the list that maybe you would add before we go here, Nikki, anything you'd like to add? Any places you've been that could do a quick review on maybe were underwhelming, disappointing?
1: You know what? No, I have a lot of good reviews. I don't have any really big Nassau. We got off a cruise ship and went to Nassau, and it was very touristy. We didn't bother traveling further inland. We just got right back on the ship. Didn't like it.
0: Okay.
1: Yep. That one just sprung to mind.
0: Nassau.
1: Yeah. Mm-hmm. Stay on the ship that day.
0: Stay on the ship. All right. I'll just mention that Jessica and I visited a screen door factory in Dover, Delaware. It was great. 5 stars. So, yeah.
2: 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In the morning. Jack Logar and Nikki Drake. 102 WVAQ.
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1: It's a play fake. Hawkins rolls right, now throws a deep ball wide open down the field. That's Weaver. Bomar makes the catch inside the 10. He runs it into the end zone for the touchdown.
0: WVU takes on UT Martin this Saturday in a Week 2 matchup at Milan Pushkar Stadium. 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

0: Oh, yeah, baby. Football's back on TV, and you know what that means. Tons of cutaways to Taylor Swift during the game. 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
2: 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Today, a high near 81, mix of sun and clouds, partly cloudy tonight, low near 65, and tomorrow, mix of sun and clouds, a thunderstorm in parts of the area, high near 82.

0: 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I'm Nikki Drake. We've got new music from Miley. Yes, she's just down to the one name. Bass Persuades, 102 WBAQ.
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1: It's a play fake. Hawkins rolls right, now throws a deep ball wide open down the field. That's Weaver. Bomar makes the catch inside the 10. He runs it into the end zone for the touchdown.
0: WVU takes on UT Martin this Saturday in a Week 2 matchup at Milan Pushkar Stadium. 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

0: West Virginia isn't just where I live, it's part of who I am. I'm John Williams. I grew up here, attended Morgantown High School and WVU, and now my wife and I are raising our two boys in the same community that raised me. That's why I understand what most of us want, a fair shot to earn a decent life if you're willing to work hard and a future we can afford. I'm running to be your voice in the state Senate. I'd be honored to earn your vote this November.
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102 WBAQ. I'm Nikki Drake. We got an hour till lunch. I do not have a food holiday for you. However, it is National School Picture Day. Did you ever take a good school picture? I think it's against the rules to look good in your school photos. WBAQ.

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1: I knew a guy that talked like that on
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0: Yeah, it needs to stop. 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

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I'm Nikki Drake. I looked up photos of the insects named after Taylor Swift. They're yellow. They've got little red spots on them. It's like her blonde hair and her red lips. I kind of love it now, except they are still bugs. 102 WVAQ. Uh-huh.

0: Oh, yeah, baby. Football's back on TV, and you know what that means. Tons of cutaways to Taylor Swift during the game. 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
6: 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Today, a high near 81, mix of sun and clouds, partly cloudy tonight, low near 65, and tomorrow, sun, clouds, and a thunderstorm in parts of the area, high near 82.

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0: West Virginia isn't just where I live, it's part of who I am. I'm John Williams. I grew up here, attended Morgantown High School and WVU, and now my wife and I are raising our two boys in the same community that raised me. That's why I understand what most of us want, a fair shot to earn a decent life if you're willing to work hard and a future we can afford. I'm running to be your voice in the state Senate. I'd be honored to earn your vote this November.
1: John Williams for the Senate.
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I'm Nikki Drake, heading out the door. Just Jamie's coming in for your lazy lunch hour. 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
1: It's a play fake. Hawkins rolls right, now throws a deep ball wide open down the field. That's Weaver. Bomar makes the catch inside the 10. He runs it into the end zone for the touchdown.
0: WVU takes on UT Martin this Saturday in a Week 2 matchup at Milan Pushkar Stadium. 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
1: 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Here with you on what is not a typical Friday. It is the 25th anniversary of the attack on America. And I know I keep things very light here on WVAQ, but I did want to make sure that I mentioned that today. I think we all know where we were on that day and are still looking back on it. Unbelievable that it's been 25 years. So hug your loved ones. Kicking things off here is Stella Lefty. 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
2: West Virginia isn't just where I live, it's part of who I am. I'm John Williams. I grew up here, attended Morgantown High School and WVU, and now my wife and I are raising our two boys in the same community that raised me. 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

0: Coming back to
1: the beaches with Edge of the Earth on the Hit Music Channel 1-8-GW-VAQ. Snoop Dogg is going to host the MTV Video Music Awards live from Los Angeles on the 27th. And it's going to be the first time since 2017 that the VMAs have chosen a location outside of New York or Jersey. Snoop is a 13-time VMA nominee. He's won 3 Moon Man Awards. And I'm excited for Snoop Dogg to be hosting. I think, like, after the Olympics, we sort of all came together and agreed that Snoop could be our official United States ambassador for all cultural activities, right? He's in. 1-8-GW-VAQ.
2: West Virginia isn't just where I live. It's part of who I am. I'm John Williams. I grew up here, attended Morgantown High School and WVU, and now my wife and I are raising our 2 boys in the same community that raised me. 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I'd be honored to earn your vote this November.
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High of 82, lots of sunshine to be had out there. Tomorrow's another story. High of 86, cloudy, should hold up for tailgating for the game, but we are going to get some heavy thunderstorms.

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Loser, 1-8-UWVAQ at lunch. 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

0: Sabrina Carpenter with Feather on the Hit Music Channel, 1-8-GWVAQ. Just Jamie with you. I just read that Princess Diana's famous black dress, the quote-unquote revenge dress, is actually heading to auction and is expected to go for $300,000. She wore it 1994 Vanity Fair fundraising dinner on the same night that King Charles publicly admitted that he'd cheated on her on television. That is going to go for a lot of money. That revenge dress is probably one of the most memorable dresses worn ever by any member of the royal family, at least in my opinion. Even when she was on the way out the door, I mean, she looked amazing in that revenge dress. I think a Kardashian's probably going to go ahead and snatch that one on up. 1-8-GWVAQ.
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0: Oh, yeah, baby. Football's back on TV, and you know what that means. Tons of cutaways to Taylor Swift during the game. 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
1: West Virginia isn't just where I live, it's part of who I am. I'm John Williams. I grew up here, attended Morgantown High School and WVU, and now my wife and I are raising our two boys in the same community that raised me. That's why I understand what most of us want, a fair shot to earn a decent life if you're willing to work hard and a future we can afford. I'm running to be your voice in the state Senate. I'd be honored to earn your vote this November.
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7: 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High of 82, lots of sunshine to be had tomorrow. And for the rest of the weekend, really, we are looking at mostly cloudy with a couple of heavy showers and thunderstorms. High of 86 is expected tomorrow. High of 85 on Sunday with those clouds and on and off rain. Now back to the music.

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There are reports that Taylor Swift is frustrated by Travis Kelce's training schedule. I find that hard to believe because Taylor herself, extremely busy. I think they're going to be just fine. Here's Olivia Dean, 1 at UWVAQ at work.

0: the Hit Music Channel, 1-8-2-WVA. QJazz Jamie with you. Well, Starbucks has invested billions of dollars in essentially comfier chairs. They are doing renovations for comfy armchairs, rugs, plants. Over 1,000 renovations have been completed in the past 9 months, and they're still going. You know, I find this very surprising because I always got the vibe that they sort of want you to get out of there. There's enough people camped out with their laptops that they're just like, okay, get your coffee to go. So much so you could order it on the app and you don't even really need to talk to anybody. But no, apparently they want you to stay now. 1-8-2-WVAQ.
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1: 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Hawkins rolls right, now throws a deep ball wide open down the field. That's Weaver. Bomar makes the catch inside the 10. He runs it into the end zone for the touchdown.
0: WVU takes on UT Martin this Saturday in a Week 2 matchup at Milan Pushkar Stadium. 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

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I mean, she was talking to Southern Living Magazine. What is she supposed to say? I really love sushi. That's my go-to. 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
3: West Virginia isn't just where I live, it's part of who I am. I'm John Williams. I grew up here, attended Morgantown High School and WVU, and now my wife and I are raising our two boys in the same community that raised me. 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

sunshine today. We are looking at some warm days ahead, but cloudy with thunderstorms tomorrow. High of 86, high of 85 on Sunday. And again, on and off rain, but we are going to get some sunshine and clouds on

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She said she was just messing around with it for fun. And then she was like, oh man, now I need to really finish this song. That's a lot of pressure. It's Dua Lipa, 1HWVAQ.

0: The Jonas Brothers on the Hit Music Channel, 1-8-WVAQ. Just Jamie here, headed on out the door. Matt Kelly up next for your drive home. And I hope you have yourself a great weekend. Let's go, Mountaineers. 1-8-WVAQ.
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Made it to a Friday. Welcome to it. Matt Kelly checking in on this Friday afternoon. Hey, you know what to do. 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It's Malcolm Todd. 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

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Man, this is wild. Did you see that today? I feel like I read a report a while back, but I guess today's the day. The Judge Judy is retiring from television. After more than 30 years, Judge Judy is done. Apparently, she's working on some other things, but she herself will not be on TV anymore as Judge Judy. But, man, I loved watching Judge Judy. Not afraid to say it. I was not a people's court kind of guy. No, Judge Judy, she was my lady. In fact, you know, I got a bit of a crush on her. No nonsense. Got the cool little, short hairdo with some highlights. I mean, come on. Is that weird to say I have the hots for Judge Judy? And justice for all. 102.

0: get ready, because the one and only Darcy Lynn is coming to Morgantown. The ventriloquist superstar who stole America's heart on America's Got Talent is bringing her hilarious cast of characters to Metropolitan Theater. 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
2: 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I'm John Williams. I grew up here, attended Morgantown High School and WVU, and now my wife and I are raising our two boys in the same community that raised me. That's why I understand what most of us want: a fair shot to earn a decent life if you're willing to work hard, and a future we can afford. 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
5: 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Well, been a nice day here on this Friday and continues on tonight with a decent evening for some Friday night football. A low of 65, but a 95% chance of some showers and heavy.

Zara Larson on the Hit Music Channel 102 WVAQ here on the 25th anniversary of 9/11. There's a couple amazing pieces up at WVMetroNews.com if you want to check them out on a retrospective here today. And kind of wild to look back, man. I know some people have stories, others maybe weren't even, you know, born yet. Is, man, 25 years ago today. I will say I got a little emotional seeing a lot of the flags at half staff coming in today, not going to lie. So, heavy hearts today, I know. Everyone's thinking about it. 102 WVAQ.

Oh, yeah, baby. Football's back on TV, and you know what that means. Tons of cutaways to Taylor Swift during the game. And if we're going to see more Taylor, we figure we might as well hear more Taylor as well. It's Taylor season this weekend on Throwback 2K. All your favorite throwbacks from Taylor, and your chance to win some free money as we play Drums Only. We're going to have some fun, and I can't

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0: Noah Kahn, The Great Divide, here on the Hit Music Channel, 102 WVAQ, always streaming on your smartphone or tablet with the free WVAQ app. Matt and Kelly checking in here on this Friday afternoon, and anybody out there a collector, do you collect something? I don't know, like Pez dispensers, Funko Pops, I don't know, sneakers? I feel like there's two types of collectors, right? There's ones where like you keep things in pristine condition, or where you collect, you just have a lot of something, but you use it, right? Well, this one, I'm going to guess you aren't going to crack it open if you want to collect it. Very interesting Pokemon brand collab here with Spam. There's new Spam, yes, the canned meat product. Pokemon Spam sets based on Snorlax, Ditto, and Charmander. Looks like there's 5 tins of Spam that are up in this like cardboard carrier thing that's got special art and everything. This is such a like Japanese thing. The complete collection is already being scalped though online on eBay for nearly double its original price. So instead of being like, you know, I don't know, $50, people are scalping it for a couple hundred now. I don't know. Collectible Spam containers. That's when you know you may have a problem with your fandom. Just say it. I like Spam, but I want to crack it open and fry it up. I just look at a weird can there on a shelf somewhere. 102 WVAQ.
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102 WVAQ. It's a Friday, which means we got some Friday Night Football tonight. 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

0: And we're both showbiz phonies and dead inside. Back to you, Dave.
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0: We'll be broadcasting live coming up on Saturday, Jack and Nicky game day.
1: I wish we knew a guy that talked like that on
0: I do.
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0: 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It needs to stop. It's a crime against humanity. That's why you come in here.
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Pedal on the afternoon show, 102 WVAQ. Matt Kelly here with you on this Friday. And hey, this weekend, maybe sleeping in, catching up on some lost rest over the shortened work week. Well, make sure you go to sleep on time, you know, get your 7-8 hours. More if you want, I guess. Make sure you sleep in the dark, not with, you know, all the lights on. According to a new study published from the European Heart Journal, linking nighttime light exposure to serious heart risks. Researchers analyzed data from over 70,000 folks who wore wrist sensors measuring light levels for 1 week. Those with the highest nighttime light exposure had 29% greater risk of heart failure, 33% higher stroke risk, and 24% higher heart attack risk. Now, we already know that you should probably, you know, stay away from, like, blue lights before you go to bed at night, but they're talking about, like,

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5: 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Well, been a nice day here on this Friday and continues on tonight with a decent evening for some Friday night football. A low of 65, but a 95% chance of some showers and heavy thunderstorms. Could bring some flash flooding as well on Saturday tomorrow. So if you're going to the Mountaineer game, prepare for rain or whatever you find yourself getting into here across north central West Virginia. In fact, a flood watch in effect on Saturday with all the storms coming through. High of 86, low of 69 there on Saturday. End of the weekend Sunday, things will taper off as the day rolls on, but still some spotty showers and thunderstorms. Otherwise, cloudy and a high of 85, low of 64 with a 50% chance of rain and storms on Sunday.

102 WVAQ, some snack news today in honor of the late, great Dolly Parton. Parade Magazine says the Goo Goo Clusters are introducing a new dessert for her. It's a strawberry shortcake premium Goo Goo. It was created for her Songteller Hotel there, I believe, next to Dollywood. By the way, if you ever go to Dollywood, I think Goo Goo Clusters needs to make this version. The cinnamon bread. Oh, it's like a cinnamon roll, but it's a big old loaf of cinnamon bread. Instead, you can dip it in apple butter and frosting. Oh, it's the best. R.I.P. Dolly. WVAQ.

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1: 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I'm Tony Caridi. 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
1: The Mountaineer football team will try to go to 2-0 on the young season tomorrow afternoon as they entertain the Skyhawks of Tennessee Martin. First ever meeting between the two schools. Our kickoff tomorrow, 1 o'clock, an hour later than last week, which means our pregame here on MSN Radio begins at 10 o'clock tomorrow morning with the GoMart Mountaineer tailgate show. So, what do you need to know about Tennessee Martin? Well, this will be their third game of the season. They opened up week 0 and lost to Central Arkansas by a score of 36-24. Last week, they rolled over FCS newcomer Chicago State by a final score of 42-7. When it comes to personnel on the offensive side, they've been bouncing around using two different quarterbacks. Julian Calvez is a graduate student who transferred in from Grambling. He has been running the ball better than throwing the ball. He's completing just 52% of his passes, but he could get the start. But Tate Serber, a redshirted freshman from the state of Tennessee, will likely get the majority of the action against Chicago State last week. He completed nearly 70% of his passes, threw for 222 yards. In the backfield, they do like to run it. Their lead man is Tommy the Tank Ansley. They call him Tank because he weighs 220 pounds so far on the season, averaging almost 7 yards per carry. He has already scored 5 touchdowns on the ground. He wears number 39, so tomorrow, if you're listening, if you're watching, if you're there, keep your eye on number 39. Tommy the Tank will try to lead to some offensive fireworks for Tennessee Martin. Again, join us pregame time tomorrow at 10. That's today's Mountaineer Report, brought to us by Kroger, the official grocer of WVU Athletics. I'm Tony Caridi on the Mountaineer Sports Network from Learfield.

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0: 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Also on the WVAQ app, the open mic feature. Hit it and send us an audio message there. Another way you can talk to the DJs here in studio. So hit me up. All right, I got Danielle on the line. Danielle always has us on, especially on a Friday, ready for the weekend. Danielle, what's your request?
1: It's been a while since I heard this song. Katy Perry's song, Roar.
0: Katy Perry, Roar.
1: Yeah.
0: You said it like a dinosaur, Roar.
1: Oh.
0: I guess either way, it's a loud noise by an animal, right?
1: Yeah.
0: All right, you know what we have to do, though, for me to play it? You got to give me your best roar.
1: Oh, roar!
0: Whoa! Now that's some weekend energy right there here on a Friday heading into the weekend. Okay. All right, Danielle.
1: Okay.
0: Have a great one.
1: You too.
0: Bye.

0: 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It's Jagger.
1: And Ginger.
0: This weekend on the Weekend Throwdown, a recap of your top five. What's up with Wendy? Our remix of the week, our throwback of the week from 2006, a hot pick from Trevor Jackson, and a sneak peek of Practical Magic 2, starring Sandra Bullock and Nicole Kidman, along with all the hits and all the throwbacks, right here
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0: feeling good because it's a Friday. Got some high school football tonight and the Mountaineers tomorrow. In fact, that one for Robbie. Always listening in Clarksburg. Hey, Robbie, hope you're well. Said thanks for playing my song. Hope you have a good weekend. Let's go, Mountaineers. That's right, and you can listen right here. Tomorrow it starts with Game Day with Jack and Nikki. 8 a.m. Get going. 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Again, that's 8 a.m. Then at 10 a.m. after Game Day with Jack and Nikki, we'll join our broadcast team there from MSN from Learfield. Getting ready for a 1 o'clock kick. UT Martin, the Skyhawks, coming into Morgantown at Milan Pushkar Stadium, take on the Mountaineers. So, see if we can keep the season going, make it a 2-0. And then we got the Virginia game coming up in Charlotte, North Carolina. Hey, feeling good. It's a football Friday, ready for Saturday tomorrow. Listen right here. Let's go, Mountaineers. 102 WVA.
1: 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I'm John Williams. 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
2: 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Well, been a nice day here on this Friday and continues on tonight with a decent evening for some Friday night football. A low of 65, but a 95% chance of some showers and heavy thunderstorms. Could bring some flash flooding as well on Saturday tomorrow. So if you're going to the Mountaineer game, prepare for rain or whatever you find yourself getting into here across north central West Virginia. In fact, a flood watch in effect on Saturday with all the storms coming through. High of 86, low of 69 there on Saturday. End of the weekend Sunday, things will taper off as the day rolls on, but still some spotty showers and thunderstorms. Otherwise, cloudy and a high of 85, low of 64 with a 50% chance of rain and storms on Sunday.

102 WVAQ. I don't think anyone's body is ready to eat this, although I want to try it. The Texas State Fair has unveiled a new thing called the Twinkle Twinkle Brisket Star. It's a Twinkie stuffed with brisket, and as if that isn't enough, it's got bacon, jalapenos, and cream cheese as well. I mean, come on. Deep fried Oreos, step aside. We got a new sheriff in town. This one on the drive at 5, the new one from the Jonas Brothers by request from Alexis, Big Joe Bros fan. Here's Listen When Sad. WVAQ. Dude.

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1: It's a play fake. Hawkins rolls right now, throws a deep ball wide open down the field. That's Weaver. Bomar makes the catch inside the 10. He runs it into the end zone for the touchdown.
0: WVU takes on UT Martin this Saturday in a Week 2 matchup at Milan Pushkar Stadium. Pre-game coverage starts at 10 a.m. on the Mountaineer Sports Network, followed by the kickoff at 1 o'clock here on your new home for Mountaineer Sports, 102 WVAQ.
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I mean, that's when you know you're a huge pop star, when you can just go by just one name, like Madonna. Yeah, Miley. We all know who we're talking about, even if she still kept the Cyrus name. 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

0: Oh, yeah, baby. 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
2: There's no one like

Stella Lefty with Boston here on the afternoon show, 102 WVAQ. Matt Kelly hanging here with you on your Friday. And news of Jennifer Lawrence. Do you guys see where she joined Instagram? Yeah, about time. She said, though, if anyone says anything negative, I will quit immediately. J-Law, hey, I got some bad news. That's what social media is. It's just full of haters. Good luck. WVAQ. As you promised.

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0: West Virginia isn't just where I live, it's part of who I am. I'm John Williams. I grew up here, attended Morgantown High School and WVU, and now my wife and I are raising our two boys in the same community that raised me. That's why I understand what most of us want, a fair shot to earn a decent life if you're willing to work hard and a future we can afford. I'm running to be your voice in the state Senate. I'd be honored to earn your vote this November.
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4: 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Well, been a nice day here on this Friday and continues on tonight with a decent evening for some Friday night football. A low of 65, but a 95% chance of some showers and heavy thunderstorms. Could bring some flash flooding as well on Saturday tomorrow. So if you're going to the Mountaineer game, prepare for rain or whatever you find yourself getting into here across north central West Virginia. In fact, a flood watch in effect on Saturday with all the storms coming through. High of 86, low of 69 there on Saturday. End of the weekend Sunday, things will taper off as the day rolls on, but still some spotty showers and thunderstorms. Otherwise, cloudy and a high of 85, low of 64 with a 50% chance of rain and storms on Sunday.

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News today, Starbucks said that they're spending $1 billion on upgrades to their cafes to help people feel less lonely with upgrades to chairs and rugs. And I don't know, I guess it's made to look like a college dorm. So people were hanging out like a communal space. I don't know. It's not that bad right now. Most Starbucks locations. Also, I don't know about y'all, but a lot of people go to a coffee shop with your headphones in just to like grab some caffeine and, I don't know, kind of be alone, right? Get away from it all for a bit. At least that's what I do. I don't want people talking to me. Come on, who wants that? It's Dexter and the Moonrocks freaking out. 102 WVAQ.

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going to do it for the afternoon show. And me, Matt Kelly, 7 aside, Jason I, the Night Show next. 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Bye-bye.

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0: And we're both showbiz phonies and dead inside. 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
0: We'll be broadcasting live coming up on Saturday, Jack and Nicky game day.
1: I knew a guy that talked like that on
0: I
1: that.
0: Do.
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2: 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I'm John Williams. 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
4: 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Partly cloudy and mild with an overnight low in the mid-60s. Times of clouds and sun Saturday with a thunderstorm in parts of the area. Going to be humid as well, high just above 80. More of the same for Sunday, and we'll begin a new week on Monday with area showers and a high in the mid-80s.

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1: It's a play fake. Hawkins rolls right, now throws a deep ball wide open down the field. That's Weaver. Bomar makes the catch inside the 10. He runs it into the end zone for the touchdown.
0: WVU takes on UT Martin this Saturday in a Week 2 matchup at Milan Pushkar Stadium. 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

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She's considering dropping a tribute album featuring songs from her late godmother Dolly Parton's catalog. 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
2: 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I'm John Williams. 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That's why I understand what most of us want: a fair shot to earn a decent life if you're willing to work hard, and a future we can afford. 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